0: is het Foute Uur. 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
1: All day. All night. All day. All night. All day. All night. All night. What the fuck?

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0: 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It's Saturday, Sunday, what?
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1: 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I'm from the dirty, but that Chico nice. Y'all call it a moment, I call it life.

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1: Het Foute Uur, non-stop. Q
3: Music. Yo, man.
4: Yo.
3: Open up, man.
4: What do you want, man?
3: My girl just caught me.
4: You made her catch you?
3: I don't know how I let this happen.
4: With who?
3: The girl next door, you know? I don't know what to do.
4: Say what?

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We gon' boogie, oogie, oogie, jiggle, wiggle, and dance like the roof on fire. 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
3: Ask for money and get advice. Ask for advice, get money twice. I'm from the dirty, but that Chico nice. Y'all call it a moment, I call it life.

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Q-Music is proud to be fout. This one's going out to everybody.